0: America, it's like, okay, oh, you're going to be a black man who won't bend, you won't play the game? Well, there's a consequence to that. We're going to economically try to sanction you and we'll do this.
1: Exactly.
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0: out three great women in your lifetime. 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Rocky Marciano, Sugar Ray Robinson, Joe Louis. Sometimes you get them all at once. 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That happens, believe it or not. Maybe she's your first great one.
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1: 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They reckon I gonna say it, but I don't mean it. 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I'm helping out on a mortgage I really can't afford. Family breaking north, I covered the trips abroad. Shaking, I'm making another loss on another tour.

0: haters get.
1: 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It's called range, high highs and low lows. I never fall, I let go. 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

dolls of Play-Doh. 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